gentlemen, show me your hands and get ready to roll. Yeah, that's the way I like it. So come on, guys. Grab your girls, grab your boys, whatever you want. And here we go. We are

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Express FM. I heard what you said, just as I was chasing freedom.

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Let me see your hands in the air real quickly.

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1: 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You've got a perfect woman. She treats you right, keeps you satisfied. 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